0: time was sacred.
1: Together we stand.
0: The property I owned was sacred. And these inviolable sanctities were preserved in those words.

0: EU Radio.
1: We have been given the scientific knowledge, the technical ability, and the materials to pursue the exploration of the universe. To ignore these great resources would be a corruption of a God-given ability.

I don't know my way around Paris. 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I don't know my way around Maui. I don't know my way around Toronto, except as I saw. It's almost by default, you know. I'm scared 24 hours a day, but not necessarily in New York. I actually feel pretty comfortable in New York. I get scared like in Sweden. You know, it's kind of empty. They're all drunk.

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1: These are mistakes that you can't keep yourself from making. 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
0: Came back with a vengeance, entered through the exit. 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

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Here's

0: 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Nous consacrons cette émission au festival Molo. Et justement, dans le festival Molo, Églantine, vous avez rencontré l'une des artistes qui participe à ce festival. Il s'agit de Shut Up Claudia.
1: Oui, Claudia Alexandrino, aussi connue sous le nom de Shut Up Claudia, présente Uncontained dans le cadre de Molo, une exposition construite autour de l'idée du volcan, une énergie retenue à l'intérieur, puis libérée. To start with, what are you bringing to Nantes with this show?
2: It's a project that I'm really into, like for the last 3 years, and the show that I'm presenting to you is a new... It's a new series of the volcanoes. These are not volcanoes, but are the explosion of volcanoes. So that's why I was like, and for the kind of space that you have, I think it's really, it fits really perfect with your space. That's why I'm really happy to show this new series of these explosions.
1: Why the volcano? And why is it such a powerful image for you?
2: I think I'm always was in love for the mountains because, okay, I'm Portuguese, but I'm living in Italy for 13 years right now. And we go to the mountains so much. So we are like surrounded by nature and by the mountains. And I think it's a really like you can feel so small when you are like in front of these mountains. And then I saw some volcanoes in my last trips, and particularly when I went to Japan, I saw the Mount Fuji, and I was like in shock because it's so powerful. You can feel like the energy, you can feel everything. You can feel like at some point it can explode and you don't know what you do. So that's why like the volcano for me is like such a important symbol for our things in life, the way you live our lives. That's why I'm in love with volcanoes.
1: In this exhibition, you focus on the moment of eruption. Why choose that exact instant?
2: First, I want to do something more bigger than just like a volcano, and then I want to do something more abstract, so with more colors, with more feeling the space, more like it's something that I can scream at you with these explosions, or maybe not. I can scream, but maybe you can feel something when you see these explosions. That's why it was like a normal how to say. It was a normal way to do the next thing. So I started volcanoes. Volcanoes are still, they are like going around my daily work day life. But the explosions right now are like, it was a natural way to continue to explore the volcano thing.
1: You've already shown this volcanic theme elsewhere. What changes here at Sephorodix?
2: We are always like in changing in our lives, and I think like if I have to show you the same volcanoes that I showed the last 3 years, it could be nice, it could be fun, but I think as I'm changing and we are changing each day, this was like the natural way to do things. So just like going in the flow, right now I'm feeling this, I want to explore more the explosions. So that's why I choose to do this in the style looks.
1: When you work on a series like this, do you start from a feeling, a form, or a story?
2: A feeling. I think it's a feeling. Because right now I change a bit the way I painting. So for the volcanoes, it was like a very traditional way to paint. So I have like a, I don't know to say in English, the cavalette. So I have like a surface where I put my painting in vertical, and it was like something that I was studying, and I studied before, I did some sketches, but for this exhibition, for Uncontained, it was like I feel this big sheets of paper in my table, and so in horizontal, and I start like just with a feeling. So it was just going and feeling, go with moving with my body. And yes, so that's why I created 20 of these expressions that are like always like sort of feelings, different feelings every time.
1: You've built your practice through illustration and motion designs, and now you're expanding into painting. What does painting allow you to do differently?
2: First, I don't have like a common Z to go back in my illustrations, and it's something that you can change, of course. If you do like a color that you don't want, you can do, but it takes more effort to do it. And change because like I don't do so much study when I do this like a study of colors when I do these paintings. So it's something that is more free. I feel more freedom when I do this. It's something that I go with the body, with all my body into this canvas. So it completely changed the way I create. And I can create like just not like in a little box or digital box, but right now I have like some surface that I can create. So that's why like it completely different the way I'm doing things right now.
1: Your images are very colorful and immediate. Do you want viewers to feel something before they understand something?
2: Art is something that you need to feel. Then you can understand. But you can understand like after one day, 2 days. So for me, it's more a way of feeling things. So you see, you feel, and then you will understand whatever you want for yourself.
1: Is color a language for emotion in your work?
2: I don't know, because I think for me it's something that I have on my DNA. I think it's the way I was grown up. So I'm Portuguese, and it's something that I bring with my cultural heritage. So it's something that I have inside of me. I don't know if I can reply this better.
1: Your artist name, Shut Up Claudia, is very direct. What does it say about you?
2: It says a lot, but it says a lot if you know me, because I speak a lot. That's why. But this, it was a really funny and short story. The original name was Calat Claudia, is a Portuguese name to Shut Up Claudia. And it was like a blog spot that I did during my university, because all my friends were like, oh, Claudia, shut up. Oh, Claudia, la, la, la. This was so fun. So then I moved to Milan and I was like, okay, I need to do something more international. So Shut Up Claudia. But it's the way I am, like I can speak a lot. I'm very curious person, so I think it really fits me. And in the beginning of my career, I was doing more like soft porn. So it was like Shut Up Claudia, it was like say something that you are not like used to see in illustrations. And so yeah, I think is a part of my personality, like say something that you are not like prepared for, or like some curious questions. I can speak a lot, and yeah.
1: Would you say this exhibition is about anger, transformation, or liberation?
2: Liberation, for sure. Maybe there is some anger, I don't know. Maybe there is, I think when you do something, you need like a bit of the time to think of things. So this right now it was a liberation, but I don't know, maybe in 3 months, 6 months, I will like find something like it was like an anger that I had that was like exploding. But for now, it's like just a liberation.
1: What would you like visitors to carry away from this exhibition?
2: I don't know. I want to see how people react to this. How was the emotions of the people around my paintings. I'm really curious about it. I don't know what to expect, but I'm really curious about what like people feel when they see these paintings, because they're really, really new. It's something that I never show. So you are the first one to see these exhibitions.
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0: Et merci Églantine. 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
2: Man, where are you living? 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I don't pay any and I don't have visa. Be nice to me, just one rotten old kicker.
3: Fuck you, day pass, man. I spit.